said Norman Johnson, turn me loose. Got no money but a good excuse. It's old man Johnson, please turn me loose. It's old man Johnson, turn me loose. I've got no money but a good excuse. 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